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0: feet hurt, my joints hurt, I'm always tired, and I get out of breath very easy.
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1: And this is the craziest example of financial ignorance that we've seen in a while. A young woman went to TikTok to complain that she just found out she's being scammed. 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
2: Yeah.
1: Well, she

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Two down, nobody on, no score, bottom of the ninth. There's the windup, and

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They got a lot of nice girls.

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And fire flew from his fingertips as he rosined up his bow. And he pulled the bow across the strings and it made an evil hiss. And then a band of demons

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1: All right, KQ Confessions. Oh, my. My parents bought a house in 2003 and found a hidden cubbyhole full of the husband's collection of corn cob magazines and blow-up dolls. Dad did the decent thing of letting him know, but he took everything but one doll. We call her Peggy. Left her on the wall for the next buyer. Well.
2: All right, then.
3: He did the decent thing, also known as my wife told me to call you and say, get this crap out of here
1: right now. I think I would have just put it all in the bag in the garbage and moved on. I don't think I would have called
3: him. I probably would have done the same
2: thing. Depending on the nature of the collection, yeah, I would have done the same thing.
1: Well, it can't be that.
3: Bruce would have been on eBay with it pronto.
2: Right? Duh.
3: Who wants a vintage copy of Butt Pie? I've got one.
2: Hey, there's stuff. Stuff's expensive nowadays. Make a couple of bucks here and there. What's the harm?
1: How do you know it's expensive?
3: Bruce wants to peddle pornography for a couple of bucks.
1: No big deal.
3: Hey, look, man, side hustle's a side hustle, I guess.
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That'll wrap it up for the afternoon train wreck. Chris is next. Jesse and myself back on the airwaves tomorrow at 3. Here's Stevie Wonder, KQ.